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Pleasant Hill Road is reopened from Markman Park Road to Siderberry Drive. Again, Pleasant Hill Road is reopened from Markman Park Road to Siderberry Drive. County off the air.

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0: fire alarm activation 595 Y Drive on McCandless, 248 North 7, 21 now. County 186 trucks on scene of a two multi-family, nothing evident, three sides. 186 truck will be out to investigate. 186 captain will have the command. 186 truck on scene, two-story multi, nothing evident. 186 truck with the investigator, captain with the command, 2110.
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Do you want to pull down here beyond the truck? Repeat. 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

0: truck by 9702 Hopkins Street, Icanas. 187-186, 188, 72126.
1: County 186 truck. We're still trying to clear this last incident. We'll be on the road moment.
0: Copy. 187 assistant. You copy that, Jack? You want your fills or get a delay?
2: Yeah, I called County. I'm out with it right now. Hold off on a fill.

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0: County, 187 Weston. County, yeah, this was caused by a homeowner drilling a wall. They drilled through the gas line. They did notify people. They are en route.
1: Yeah, County, I just saw the alert. Sent us a little distance to let us in the ventilate. He denied any need. Keep set, resetting the alarm on the area with him.
0: County 188, engine. Engine 2 responding to Hawkins Street.

0: 186, Lieutenant 186. We making any headway down there? Lieutenant, switch to...
1: Yeah, we're making good headway. It's still possible.

0: County Hobson Street Command. County 980 Union Road, are they all still tied up on Kelly?
1: Yeah, they're all still tied up. Section 188 Engine 2 is on the way. Everybody else is tied up.
0: Copy, I see one now.
1: You good with them or you want more people?
0: Nah, we should be good with them.
1: Copy.
0: Hey, Engine 2.
2: Go ahead.
0: Just pull past my vehicle. We're just going to try to shut the gas off to the house.

0: 187 assistant from 186. Do you still need us to respond down there? Are you sufficient with the 8 engine too?
1: If you guys are free, you can start this window on emergency.
0: Copy that. We're backing out this plan now. County, you can mark 186 en route to that gas call.
2: 136.
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0: 26 truck, man.
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0: Guys, come in. 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

County Hobbs Street Command. 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

0: County, Hopkins Street, Command Gadsden. 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
1: Kelly, come in.
0: Check the basement, first floor. Multiple meters, nothing found. The meter looked like it was the first one ever made. We told them to get it replaced. We're back in.
1: Copy that, 0031.

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County, 241 Chief. Copy, 241 Chief. Chief's been thinking about ready. He's the one everyone else to continue or just hold.

0: G41 Chief. G41 Chief. Yeah, the alarm company got pepper code. You still want everyone responding?
1: No, negative. I'll check it out again. This is about the same last night for this, but I'll check it out. 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

Nurse Suburban. Yeah, 36, even with 2 Imperial, there's nothing here.

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45-year-old male.

First responder detail on E0658 Short Line Court in Pine Township. Harold Nemo is fainted in the bathroom. 228 North EMS response at 255.

First responder detail, E1-114, drive in Ross Township. 77-year-old fell in the bathroom, unknown injuries. 247 North EMS, 341.

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0: County, do we have any indication where this alarm was triggered, what part of the building?
2: Negative. This is zone 150. There's no description on the zone.
0: Okay, copy that. I'm going to do a walk around. It's a big facility, so it's going to take a minute. Is PD on the way? I don't see them anywhere.
2: They're shown on scene as of 5 minutes ago. Not sure where they're at.
0: Copy that.
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0: Go ahead, L1. 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Do you want to come over in the rescue, in the squad?
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1: Hey, we've walked through a good portion of the building. Nothing seen, nothing smelled. We're actually looking for PD. Can you ask them where they are in the facility?

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0: 157-01 to county. So we've walked around everywhere. We're just waiting on a maintenance person to come with a key to get us into this boiler room. So we're going to be on hold here for like 10 minutes until we can get in there. And we'll come back as soon as we have some information.
1: Greasy.

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0: 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They're going to be pulled out.
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0: shut down both. 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
2: Good, Command.
1: Yeah, we got access to the boiler room. It is hot. There's a lot of heat, but the boilers are running. So I don't know if there's a ventilation issue or something. But maintenance is going to come in and look at it, but there's nothing we can do. All 157 units are going to be back in service.
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Pleasant Hill Road will be closed between Markman Park and Cider Berry. 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

Quantity 1 response, Corbett Apartments 175, Corbett Apartment 411, Ross, 78-year-old female, Cody breathing, 247 QRS alert, EMS 720.

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Marty, tell you one response. 491 Woodland Road in Ross. 54-year-old female fell. Laceration to the fingers. Words. 247 QRS Lord respond on

Lodge, 216 Delaware Avenue, closed between 10th and 11th in Oakmont until further notice. With no emergency vehicle access. 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

already tell you, 11 Clover Lane, West Deer, 73-year-old female, possible lift assist, 290 QRS.

Burma excavation. 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
1: Yeah, I copy that. I'll take that for all units.
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It's going to be for a 35-year-old male not conscious, having a seizure. 273 QR, respond on North EMS 920.

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It's 124 Marion Avenue, Shale 61, second activation, fire 3 at 1137.

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0: Marion, come in.
1: Marion, come in.
0: Yeah, this is Ross Road 2. There's nothing that we're going to be able to do. The website lists that they're to call 911 for any work or off sewage for the fire department to respond, but there's nothing we're going to do.
1: That's copy. 188 Andrew 1, you copy that as well.
2: 188 copy.
1: Duty Chief, you're going to be back in as well.

Contact detail E0, Leedsdale Manor, apartment 706. 66-year-old female, increased heart rate, 3 and 9 QRS, respond on West MS, 1149.

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0: 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The crew working on a railroad seems to pull a line down. 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

Charlie 2 response, 8 Highbury Road in Mark Harmer. 9-year-old male, psych issue, staging the area for the police. 3-4 QRS, Florida, respond on North EMS 1342.

Zero, Vincentian Recreation Complex in McCandless. 8200 McKnight Road. For a 35-year-old male that passed out, the umpire is now sitting up. 188 QRS, respond on North EMS 1349.

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0: 510 Fire Marshal. Yeah, can you put me out of service until further notice?
1: Very

remember a tree that brought wires blocking the road. 140 Turkey Foot Road in Belly Acres. Station 307, 101, 308, and 309. Respond on fire 5, 1522.

Founder Detail E0, Union 8 Apartment 9 at 511 Centennial Avenue in Switzerland for a 75-year-old male. Possible fall, unknown if he fainted. 58 QRS, respond on West EMS 1529.

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1: Okay. You got in from the top.
0: Engine 2 will be going in from the top, sure.
1: Okay. I got a report from the scene. It's completely across. There's a large tree in the wires.
0: Do you have 101 standing down, or are they still responding?
1: Nah, just about to do. County 309 assistant.
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0: We're about a half mile away from the address. I'll give you an update here shortly.
1: Did you go in from the bottom or the top?

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1: Go ahead, County.
0: There's still no response out of 7. Did you want to fill or are you sufficient?
1: We're right now. We do have a tree down blocking both lanes by the road here. I do have a pole number. The wires are going to be off to the side, but they are. The tree is top of them. Got a pole number when you're ready.
0: Go ahead with it.
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0: Command, hey, I'm up here to talk. You want me to throw some cones? He comes down.
2: Yeah, throw some cones, Mark. We're going to have to cut this, cut it up a little bit and get it off the road.
0: Alright. 38 engine 3, 39 squad's coming in beyond. I can take care of that for you if you'd like. Alright, I was just gonna do it at this one driveway so they can still access.

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0: 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Verizon pole number. So we're going to go ahead and get the 1 lane clear now and call the road department to finish off.

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0: No injuries. You can cancel EMS. Just need PD. We on both off the side of the road.
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0: Yeah, can you put station 249 out of service until further notice?

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spot, Pleasant Hill, between Marmon Park and Cryberry, to rear traffic. The Pleasant Hill, re-up Dalton.

responder to Utility 1, 85th Vincent Way, Unit 5, in McCamlin, for a 86-year-old female, lightheaded and nauseous, 188 QRS, respond to EMS 1641.

first responder detail, Lincoln House, Unit 303 at 25 Lincoln Avenue in Bellevue, in the lobby, 366-year-old male, double breathing, 08 QRS, respond on West EMS 1643.

First responder, kill E0, 232.5, Summit Avenue in Bellevue. 51-year-old male, throwing up. 108 QRS, respond on West CMS, 59.

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1: 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Had a direct call stating male face down at the intersection. No further information at the time. North EMS for 273-18.

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2: Down, you 220, Deputy.
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2: 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Residence disconnected. Nothing shut through all the windows. We do have audible activated, though.
3: Received. Units on the road, non-emergency. 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

0: there's a phone number on the CAD, if it's the owner or not.
1: The one at the bottom from the alarm company or a different of my vehicle?
0: It's a different one. I can text you.
2: Call. 220 deputy, I made contact with that key holder. They said they're going to be there in 15 minutes.
1: Copy that. Four man on scene, somebody get it.

0: 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Area of Montpelier Road at Montgomery Road in Franklin Park Borough. Station 158, respond on North Fire 7, 1811.
1: 220-31 of that. 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

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Station 158, second, respond on North Fire 7, 1816.

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0: attention to. Yeah, go ahead.
1: You want to come in from the top, Montgomery?
0: Yeah, just pull through the intersection down here. There.
1: Copy that.

0: 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You want us to block the road, one lane, or whatever?
1: Shut it down.
0: Do that, block the whole road.

0: 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Yeah, you want to contact Duquesne Light? I need a crew here. The new call for you is 203-133.
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3: Chief, 158 FP, want me to send him out, McDivitt?
0: Yeah, I want you to close it down there with some road closed signs, and I want to go around and come down to Montgomery Road sign side, and we're going to put some signs and barricades up down here, too.
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1: The 220 chief, confirm false system reset. 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
4: 158 chief, 158 FT1. We have McAleer blocked at McDivitt. I'm headed to Montgomery and McAleer.
3: Copy.

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0: Are we clear to turn, or do you want us to sit at the sign?
1: If you're on the other side of the barricade, I guess you could go ahead and return. As soon as we get a barricaded down here at the area, I'm going to return everybody.
0: Copy that.

0: 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Vice PD, we barricaded McAleer Road at Montgomery and McDivitt. There's no traffic going through there until you get there and remedy the problem. You can show all 158 units in service return except for FP1. We got to place one more barricade.
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